collection. Got his cojones on my desk in there, made into a souvenir. Set of cufflinks, nice pair. The rest of him someplace up here. Sometimes you got to put a shoulder to the door. 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

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That one's the hole, shouldn't match right there.

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The history puts a saint in every dream. 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

0: written in the stars. This shit is a mirage. 1 minute you advance, then hidden in the grass. Now your brightest ideas are the dimmest in the class. You sober up, see your uncle living in his car. You would help him out, but you're the splitting image of your father. So giving is a task.
1: It's a task.
0: But maybe you could do this mission in the mask. It's a waste of time thinking of the past. You're paying mind to figures in the dark. You're scared of them compared to them. We were flipping in the Gaza, where they could pour a small glass, sipping on the drama. They say what we're witnessing is karma. The guilty wouldn't be so aggressive. The innocent are karma, telling me to smile while I grin. It's a disaster. Finishing your masters, your dinner and your afters. I'm sitting with my guard up. Work hard, but it's hard luck. My skin is dark blood. That means you know who I am before I talk, right? And you propose I was damaged at the source, right? You get family support, I support mine. No handouts, had to force mine. The day I get bored, I'm borderline. Everyday trauma, normalized. Three options, music, sport.

this world that we have loved, and in loving so deeply we abused, like a mother abused by her own child. Space will be my home. Space will be my home. They say it was another ship that brought us here, that we were seeded by panspermia. And now from the windows of the last ship to go, we look out onto the barren fields, to the burnt roots of trees and black rivers, in this chemical rainforest, in this chemical rainforest. Space will be my home.

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And as we do, we promise not to make the same mistakes again.

pyramids and the great plains. Show me a map of these constellations. Of Sirius moons and the stars aligning. 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

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You know, you can't do that.

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The way you creep into my mind, any place and any time. Time seems to fly by when you pass by.